0: Hey, Buzz, you hear about the Switch?
1: He's right over there.
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Observe the desert feedback that's going all around. The magic words I say to you, now open up your ears. Hasam halum gilum dasa, nia gulum lulum sasa. Hasam halum gilum.

0: go, why? 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And you only to go, me, he. That's, you know, just end on the me. Oh, what about this stop bit or something?
1: Do you want to practice that stop bit?
2: Okay then, George.
1: Take four.

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I can't find. I can't f- you. I can't find you. I can't find.

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3: Question. What is love? Answer? The same as hate if you're not careful. And it's even more dangerous when money is involved. What am I supposed to think when a woman only says I love you in an expensive restaurant? Or when they're getting a present? But not at home behind closed doors or in front of your friends? Personally, they would get fired with no paycheck. Get the picture? Better luck next time, baby.

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That's the bottom line, and that's where it's at. 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